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1: Graham Plattner has officially dropped out of the race for U.S. Senate in Maine. Plattner filed the formal paperwork with the Maine Secretary of State, officially ending his campaign. He said he was waiting until Monday to officially withdraw. It comes after he was accused of sexual assault, which he's denied. Another heat dome will be rolling across the country this weekend. Forecasters are warning of dangerous heat and stifling humidity starting today and continuing into next week, starting in the upper plains and spreading toward the East Coast. Montana and North Dakota could see temperatures in the upper 90s, with humidity pushing highs into the 100s. By Sunday, the heat will spread into the Midwest, challenging record highs from Colorado to Michigan. The live-action adaptation of Moana is off to a slow start at the box office. The film starring Dwayne Johnson made $4.5 million from Thursday previews last night. It is expected to make between $60 and

0: $65 million in its first weekend, although some are projecting closer to $40 million. I'm Rob Martin.
1: For Northwest Indiana, get ready to turn the heat up again next week. Nice weekend on the way. Temperatures tonight will drop in the mid-60s. Partly sunny for a Saturday tomorrow with a high near 82. Partly cloudy tomorrow night, low around 63. Sunday sunny with a high near 84. Sunday night mostly clear, low near 64. Monday sunny, high around 87. Tuesday sunny with a high near 89. Wednesday's high will be right around 90. That's your forecast.
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0: For Northwest Indiana, mostly cloudy skies tonight with temperatures in the mid-60s. A nice dry weekend on the way. Partly sunny for a Saturday tomorrow with a high in the low 80s. East-northeast wind 5 to 10 miles per hour. Partly cloudy tomorrow night, low in the mid-60s. Sunday sunny, couple degrees warmer, mid-80s. Sunny Monday with a high in the mid to upper 80s. Tuesday sunny with a high nearing 90. And we'll stay with that warm, dry pattern all the way through next week. That's your forecast.
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0: 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So this school year, please encourage your child to continue reading. It's a small habit that makes a big difference.
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0: for Northwest Indiana. Dry forecast all the way through next week. No chances of rain. Temperatures tonight in the mid-60s. Partly sunny for a Saturday. Beautiful day. Highs will be in the low 80s. Partly cloudy for Saturday night. Low in the mid-60s. More sunshine on Sunday with a high in the mid-80s. Mid-60s, mostly clear Sunday night. Monday, sunny, warmer with a high in the mid to upper 80s. Tuesday's high in the upper 80s, near 90. That's your forecast.
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0: For Northwest Indiana, mostly cloudy skies tonight with temperatures in the mid-60s. A nice dry weekend on the way. Partly sunny for a Saturday tomorrow with a high in the low 80s. East-northeast wind 5 to 10 miles per hour. Partly cloudy tomorrow night, low in the mid-60s. Sunday sunny, couple degrees warmer, mid-80s. Sunny Monday with a high in the mid to upper 80s. Tuesday sunny with a high nearing 90. And we'll stay with that warm, dry pattern all the way through next week. That's your forecast.
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1: Graham Plattner is officially dropping out of the Maine U.S. Senate race. Plattner filed the formal paperwork with the Maine Secretary of State, officially ending his campaign. He said he was waiting until Monday to officially withdraw. It comes after he was accused of sexual assault, which he's denied. The nation is in for another heat dome this weekend. Forecasters are warning of dangerous heat and stifling humidity starting today and continuing into next week, starting in the upper plains and spreading toward the east.

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0: I certainly was in the right.
1: Yeah, I was definitely in the right. I guess it was cruising for bruising.
2: For Northwest Indiana, dry forecast all the way through next week. No chances of rain. Temperatures tonight in the mid-60s. Partly sunny for a Saturday. Beautiful day. Highs will be in the low 80s. Partly cloudy for Saturday night. Low in the mid-60s. More sunshine on Sunday with a high in the mid-80s. Mid-60s, mostly clear Sunday night. Monday, sunny, warmer with a high in the mid to upper 80s. Tuesday's high in the upper 80s near 90. That's your forecast.
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1: The United States is demanding that Iran publicly state that the Strait of Hormuz is open. A senior U.S. official told News Nation Friday that there won't be a good outcome if they refuse. This comes as the two countries traded strikes earlier in the week. President Trump says Iran wants to continue talks, and the U.S. has agreed to do so. Another heat dome will be rolling across the country this weekend. Forecasters are warning of dangerous heat and stifling humidity starting today and continuing into next week, starting in the upper plains and spreading toward the East Coast. By Sunday, the heat wave will spread into the Midwest, challenging record highs from Colorado to Michigan. President Trump is making changes to the Independent Election Assistance Commission. The Election Assistance Commission is a bipartisan and independent board that helps voters participate in the process and helps officials carry out elections. The president has fired the remaining Democrats on the commission, Benjamin Hovland and Thomas Hicks, while Republican Christy McCormick resigned. I'm Rob Martier.
2: For Northwest Indiana, a very quiet forecast will really turn up the heat as we head into next week. Enjoy the weekend. Mid-60s to start off our Saturday today. Highs this afternoon in the lower 80s, partly sunny skies. Partly

0: Cloudy later tonight, low around 63. A little bit more sunshine for our Sunday with a high around 84. Sunday night, mostly clear skies, lows near 64. Monday, sunny with a high near 86. Tuesday, mostly sunny with a high near 89.
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0: For Northwest Indiana, this morning temperatures in the mid-60s. Partly sunny for a Saturday today with a high around 82. East-northeast wind 5 to 10 miles per hour. Partly cloudy later tonight, a low again in the low to mid-60s. Sunny skies for Sunday with a high in the mid-80s. Mostly clear Sunday night with a low in the mid-60s. Monday sunny with a high near 86. Tuesday mostly sunny with highs near 89. Wednesday's high back up to 90. That's your forecast.
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1: The U.S. is demanding that Iran publicly state that the Strait of Hormuz is open. A senior U.S. official told News Nation Friday that there won't be a, quote, good outcome if they refuse. This comes as the two countries traded strikes earlier in the week. President Trump says Iran wants to continue talks and that the U.S. has agreed to do so. However, in a post on Truth Social, Trump said he told Iran that the ceasefire is over. And House lawmakers are planning to vote on a measure next week to make daylight savings time permanent nationwide. Chris Caraggio has more.
2: The Sunshine Protection Act will revive past efforts to eliminate the twice-yearly clock changes. It's supported by President Trump and passed the House Energy and Commerce Committee 48-1 in May. Daylight saving time has been observed throughout most of the country since the 1960s, with the exceptions of Arizona and Hawaii. I'm Chris Caraggio.
1: And I'm Jim Forbes.

0: For Northwest Indiana, a very quiet forecast will really turn up the heat as we head into next week. Enjoy the weekend. Mid-60s to start off our Saturday today. Highs this afternoon in the lower 80s, partly sunny skies. Partly cloudy later tonight, low around 63. A little bit more sunshine for our Sunday with a high around 84. Sunday night, mostly clear skies, lows near 64. Monday, sunny with a high near 86. Tuesday, mostly sunny with a high near 89.
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1: Alzheimer's Association of Northwest Indiana will host 3 Walk to End Alzheimer's events this fall. 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

0: 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It brings the heat.
1: Temperatures are going to surge, and as a result, it's going to get hot around here.
0: It brings the storms.
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0: For Northwest Indiana, this morning temperatures in the mid-60s. Partly sunny for a Saturday today with a high around 82. East-northeast wind 5 to 10 miles per hour. Partly cloudy later tonight, a low again in the low to mid-60s. Sunny skies for Sunday with a high in the mid-80s. Mostly clear Sunday night with a low in the mid-60s. Monday sunny with a high near 86. Tuesday mostly sunny with highs near 89. Wednesday's high back up to 90. That's your forecast.
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1: A bipartisan housing bill has become law after President Trump refused to sign it. The landmark bill, known as the 21st Century Road to Housing Act, is designed to increase the housing supply in the U.S. and bring down costs, partly by limiting large investors from purchasing single-family homes. And another heat dome will be moving through the country

0: the low to mid 60s. Sunday sunny, a little bit warmer with a high in the mid 80s. We really turn up the heat Monday, sunny skies, highs near 86. Tuesday's high near 89, and Wednesday's high will be near 90. That's your forecast.
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0: For Northwest Indiana, a very quiet forecast will really turn up the heat as we head into next week. Enjoy the weekend. Mid-60s to start off our Saturday today. Highs this afternoon in the lower 80s, partly sunny skies. Partly cloudy later tonight, low around 63. A little bit more sunshine for our Sunday with a high around 84. Sunday night, mostly clear skies, lows near 64. Monday, sunny with a high near 86. Tuesday, mostly sunny with a high near 89.
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0: per hour. Partly cloudy later tonight, a low again in the low to mid 60s. Sunny skies for Sunday with a high in the mid 80s. Mostly clear Sunday night with a low in the mid 60s. Monday sunny with a high near 86. Tuesday mostly sunny with highs near 89. Wednesday's high back up to 90. That's your forecast.
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0: Tonight, low in the low to mid 60s. Sunday, sunny, a little bit warmer with a high in the mid 80s. We really turn up the heat Monday. Sunny skies, highs near 86. Tuesday's high near 89. And Wednesday's high will be near 90. That's your forecast.
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7: 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About the shack outside the game. You know what I'm talking about. Just let me know if you're gonna go to that whole mile on the range. They got a lot of nice girls.

0: 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It brings the heat.
1: Temperatures are going to surge, and as a result, it's going to get hot around here.
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1: Missouri has declared a state of emergency over severe flooding. Governor Mike Kehoe made the declaration on Friday after severe storms caused flash flooding in several parts of the state. In a news release, Kehoe said the intense storms have created dangerous flash flooding, resulting in multiple swift water rescues. The National Weather Service said

And that was 40 years ago, 1986, Genesis, Land of Confusion, the Rock of the Region, X-Rock, 103.9. How about that music video? I just remember it was Phil Collins, Tony Banks, and Mike Rutherford, and it was, I don't know if it was Jim Henson that made the likeness of a puppet or a Muppet in that music video with Ronnie Reagan and Nancy Reagan. It's crazy music video. I still remember that, and that was 40 years ago. Can you believe it? And we started the show off with Rush, a song they will perform for the 50-something tour, Red Barchetta from Moving Pictures. And from what I understand, Getty is well-rested up. He's ready to tackle that Fort Worth, Texas show that had to be rescheduled for tonight, for the Rush 50-something tour. And then they make their way towards the United Center, Chicago, next week. Next week, Thursday night, July the 16th. And then next Saturday night, July 18th. And they'll play the Monday, the July 20th, and Wednesday, the 22nd. Four shows at the United Center. You're going to get a lot of 2112 songs, a lot of Moving Pictures songs, and a great tribute to Neil Peart as well. All right, let's continue on in our morning get-together with the Mullet Man. It's Van Morrison, 103.9 The X.

from Let There Be Rock, a song that Bon Scott wrote for a groupie named Ruby. The Rock of the Region, X-Rock, 103.9, and go down, and go downtown. All right, we got great weather this morning to start out our morning, especially if you're bass fishing. Top water action if you're at the boat launch already. Yeah, I love it when you get out to a lake and the water is laid down like crystal glass. And then top water action and bam! Largemouth bass blows up on that lure. Oh, man. Oh, man. Great day for anything, really. Temperature is in the low to mid-80s and less humidity. About time, right? A lot going on, including a...

The 41st annual J.C. Cruisers show in Rensselaer. I'll talk about that here coming up in a few minutes. In the meantime, let's visit the Pyromania album with Def Leppard. 103.9 The X.

0: Northwest Indiana. It's going to be a long stretch of dry weather in the region. The high today in the low to mid 80s. East northeast winds 5 to 10. Less humid for tonight. Nice and comfortable. Lows around 63. Sunday, sunny skies. Continued mild. Highs in the mid 80s. Sunday night, low 63. The heat arrives on Monday. Plenty of sunshine. Highs in the mid 80s. 88 Tuesday. 90 on Wednesday. That's Northwest Indiana's forecast.
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1973 Nazareth Reza Menez on the Rock of the Region, X-Rock 103.9. Drummer Daryl Sweet. Was he playing one bass drum or was it two bass drums? And I noticed photos back in the 70s, he had a double bass kit. But I want to say on that recording, he was only using one foot. And there are only two people that I know that are incredible with the fast foot action. It's John Bonham and Leonard Hayes of Y&T. Listen to some of the early recordings of Y&T. I think they were inspired by Nazareth on some of the sounds back then in the early 70s, because Y&T, Yesterday and Today, they came out in the mid-70s. But Leonard Hayes, he had the fastest foot in the West. Next

to John Bottoms' Speed King pedal, huh? All right, so today, get ready to rev up your ride at Brookside Park in Rensselaer, the 41st annual JC Cruisers Show and Cruise Night. 27 award classes for classic cars. 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They're going to have a craft show, flea market, and more. And once again, Brookside Park in Rensselaer, the cruise night is at 6 p.m., and the weather is going to be perfect for this. Anything for you, really, outdoors in northwest Indiana. Great weather. It's about time. Rain be gone for a while, right? Here's Eddie Money, 103.9 The X.

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1: The family of a Houston man killed by ICE agents is pushing back on the officer's account of the shooting. Lorenzo Salgado Araujo was shot in the abdomen by ICE officers earlier this week and then taken to a hospital where he later died. According to the family's attorney, three men who were in the vehicle with Salgado Araujo at the time of the shooting contradicted the account of ICE, which claimed the driver attempted to use his vehicle as a weapon.

0: and commuted the sentences of 14 others. I'm Lisa Taylor.
1: For Northwest Indiana, it's going to be a long stretch of dry days in the region. The high today, the low to mid-80s with east-northeast winds 5 to 10. For tonight, nice and comfortable as temperatures fall in the low to mid-60s. Sunday, sunny skies continued mild. Highs in the mid-80s. Sunday night, low 63. The heat arrives next week. Monday, sunny. Highs in the mid-80s. Up to 88 Tuesday, 90 on Wednesday. That's Northwest Indiana's forecast.
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right. Bachman Turner Overdrive on the Rock of the Region, X Rock 103.9. I know there's something to be said about a lazy Saturday morning, just getting up, brewing some coffee, taking in that morning air, the sunshine, right? I want to send a shout to the Combat Veterans Motorcycle Association, right? They're getting together for the 10th annual Blaster Dash in Valparaiso today at the American Legion Post 94. It's going to benefit local Northwest Indiana veterans, veterans helping veterans. So 9 o'clock, and it goes all the way until 8 p.m. It's at the American Legion Post 94, and have a safe ride in Northwest Indiana. Don Felder, the Beatles, Alice Cooper still on the way. Here's Pink Floyd, 103.9, The X.

If you have the 45, it's the flip side to I'm 18. Alice Cooper is at My Body. The Rock of the Region, X Rock 103.9, going back to 1971. It's the Mullet Man. You know, I talk a lot about drumming and drummers, and Guitar Center was on a 10-year hiatus of their Guitar Center drum-off. Well, it returns August 20th at the Fonda Theater in Hollywood. Six finalists chosen from thousands, and I'm talking thousands of drummers nationwide, will compete for a $25,000 cash prize, a professional drum setup, and career opportunities. And the event will be hosted by Bill Burr and Stephen Perkins in an all-star finale with Kenny Aronoff, Michael Anthony, and Phil X performing classic rock favorites throughout the day. 15% of the ticket sales will benefit the Guitar Center Music Foundation. When they're talking about thousands of drummers, have you ever seen on YouTube or on Facebook all these drummer stars breaking down patterns and beats and everything like that? And they're all like either 10 years old, 15, 25, in their 30s. Man, oh man. I mean, back in the day when we tried to listen to songs and tried to interpret what they were doing on the records, we would have to slow them down. Thousands of drummers. It's amazing. And they're all good. They all play fast. Some of them are like, what are they doing? This is one guy that plays with one hand. It's not Rick Allen. It's some guy, he's got a beard, mustache, and he plays super fast. And it's just insane. Well, anyhow, Guitar Center's Drum Off is August 20th. So if you're going to be in Hollywood, if you're a drummer listening, you may have a shot, but there's only going to be six finalists chosen. So anyhow, there you go. Drum Talk with the Mullet Man. Here's Styx 103.9, The X.

Oh, man, the concert weather for tonight, Tinley Park, is going to be incredible for you if you're going to go see John Mellencamp for the Dancing Words Tour. Credit Union One Amphitheater in Tinley Park, and he just played Grand Rapids, Michigan last night. And John returns to Tinley Park. We saw John back in, I want to say, late 90s when it was the Tweeter Center. And every song, back-to-back songs, hit after hit. Ladies are dancing in the aisles. Great place to see the show, and you're going to have great weather for it, too, tonight. So enjoy Mellencamp, Johnny Cougar. He'll play all of his hits in Credit Union One Amphitheater in Tinley Park. As we continue on, these guys from the region. Jack Adams lately is in Vegas. And here's Monkey Cocktail, Price on My Head. 103.9 The X.

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1: The Supreme Leader of Iran is vowing revenge for the slaying of the former Ayatollah Ali Khamenei. Today, the new Ayatollah, his son Mojtaba Khamenei, said on social media that avenging his father is the demand of the nation and must certainly take place. Ayatollah Ali Khamenei was killed in February by U.S.-Israeli airstrikes. Peace talks between the U.S. and Iran will reportedly take place today in Oman. Friday, the U.S. demanded that Iran publicly state that the Strait of Hormuz is open to shipping. A senior U.S. official told News Nation that there won't be a good outcome if they refuse. 10 people are dead after a plane crashed in the Bahamas. Local authorities say the small plane crashed Friday afternoon on North Andros Island as it was coming in for a landing at Andros Airport. 9 of the 10 people on board the Cessna 402 died on impact. One survivor died later at the hospital. Investigators say the plane had left Nassau and encountered difficulties before landing and then crashed into bushes. I'm Lisa Taylor.
2: For Northwest Indiana, it's going to be a dry weekend and less humid. Temperatures today will be in the low to mid 80s. East northeast winds 5 to 10. For tonight, nice and comfortable. Low around 63. Sunday, sunny skies, continued mild. Highs in the mid 80s. Sunday night, low 63. The heat arrives next week, Monday. Sunny skies, highs in the mid 80s. Upper 80s Tuesday. Temperatures approaching 90 on Wednesday. That's your forecast.
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0: The Rock of the Region, X-Rock 103.9. My Blast Furnace track, A Lot of Hair, going back to 1987 with Cinderella from their debut album, Night Songs, and Somebody Save Me. Formed in 1983 in Springfield, Pennsylvania, discovered by John Bon Jovi. The band went on the road with Bon Jovi. In fact, I saw Bon Jovi and Cinderella two times. I saw them in Peoria, Illinois, at the Peoria Civic Center, and Rosemont, I want to say about late 80s or so. But at the end of Somebody Save Me in the music video, well, they were such good friends, Richie Sambora and John are in the music video. Oh, by the way, happy birthday to Richie Sambora today. He's 67. Okay, so the band was very huge in the late 80s hair scene and constant touring, and then they had some things that happened to them. Back in 91, Tom Kiefer lost his voice. He had vocal cord surgery. And the band lost Jeff LaBar, passed away suddenly in 2021 at the age of 58. So the reunion of Cinderella is not going to happen, of course. They don't think that they could just do this without the four of them. And Eric Brittingham is the bassist now for the Bret Michaels band, which I saw him a couple of times together. And drummer Fred Corey, he composes music for television, film, and sports these days. So the Tom Kiefer Band, though, continues the legacy of Cinderella. They're on a 2026 North American summer tour with special guests Buck Cherry and L.A. Guns. And Tom Kiefer talks about what you'll expect at a Tom Kiefer show these days.
1: Well, if you've never seen Kiefer Band before, it's, you know, obviously I was the lead singer and songwriter and did a lot of the guitar work with Cinderella. So, you know, we play all the Cinderella classics or hits or whatever people call them these days. We'll call them the faves. We do all of those, and we've released a couple of solo records, so there's a couple of new songs in there. And it's just, if you've seen me perform before, it's a loud, 100% live, sweaty rock show. Screaming vocals, pounding drums, loud guitars, and all the songs you want to hear. I mean, it's a rock show.
0: Yeah, check out the Tom Kiefer Band. They'll be in Fort Wayne July 24th at the Clyde Theater. Hope you enjoyed my Blast Furnace track, Cinderella and Tons of Hair. Tom Petty, Government Mule, and Joan Jett all on the way next. 103.9 The X. On your

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Well, the White Sox, they got their bats back. Now that Munetaka Murakami is back in the lineup, and they're going to play the Athletics again today, this afternoon. And the Cubbies, I don't know, Cincinnati's a rough place for the Cubs to play. They're taking on the Reds with Javier Assad on tonight's mound at 6:10. So the Sox, looks like we're going to have a good series with the Athletics. Man, the Boston Red Sox just cleaned our Sox clocks. And we got to have Cleveland to lose if we want to remain in first place. So go Sox, go Cubs. Here's Joan Jett, 103.9, The X.

0: Northwest Indiana. It's going to be a long stretch of dry weather in the region. The high today in the low to mid 80s. East northeast winds 5 to 10. Less humid for tonight. Nice and comfortable. Lows around 63. Sunday, sunny skies. Continued mild. Highs in the mid 80s. Sunday night, low 63. The heat arrives on Monday. Plenty of sunshine. Highs in the mid 80s. 88 Tuesday. 90 on Wednesday. That's Northwest Indiana's forecast.
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Hello, St. John. Hello to the St. John Evangelist Church having their St. John Festival today, corner of Route 41 and 93rd Avenue. Entertainment for all ages, live entertainment under the big tent. They have a beer garden, kids games, big ticket raffle. Hey, they got carnival rides.

0: church bingo.
1: Yeah, and a lot of fun. And that's going through tomorrow in St. John. And then today also, this weekend, Nativity Fest at Nativity of Our Savior on Willow Creek Road. Later tonight, the Don Barron Band and Naughty for the live entertainment. And it's a great festival for the church, carnival rides, family fun. Great weather for it. There you go. Get yourself a root beer float and some corn. And you're helping out the both churches, by the way, this weekend, too. All right, let's get to a 45 RPM gem. Bill Weathers. Let's go back to the 70s with this one. 103.9 The X.

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1: Peace talks between the U.S. and Iran will reportedly take place today in Oman. On Friday, the U.S. demanded that Iran publicly state that the Strait of Hormuz is open to shipping. A senior U.S. official told News Nation that there won't be a good outcome if they refuse. President Trump says Iran wants to continue talks, and the U.S. has agreed to do so. Two U.S. senators are talking about what they saw on their tour of the devastation from the Aspen Acres fire in southern Colorado. Jim Forbes reports.
2: Senator Michael Bennett praised federal, state, and local firefighters who have stepped up.
3: The story of volunteer firefighters who came to fight these fires while they were losing their own houses in the community is a real inspiration for, I think, all of us.
2: There are at least 337 homes and more than 850 structures destroyed in Pueblo and Custer counties. It is now the seventh largest in Colorado history in terms of size, having burned more than 97,000 acres.
1: I'm Lisa Taylor.
4: For Northwest Indiana, it's going to be a long stretch of dry days in the region. The high today in the low to mid 80s with east-northeast winds 5 to 10. For tonight, nice and comfortable as temperatures fall in the low to mid 60s. Sunday, sunny skies continued mild. Highs in the mid 80s. Sunday night, low 63. The heat arrives next week. Monday, sunny. Highs in the mid 80s. Up to 88 Tuesday, 90 on Wednesday. That's Northwest Indiana's forecast.
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I mentioned about concert weather for tonight with John Mellencamp at Credit Union One Amphitheater in Tinley Park. Great place to see a show. Well, Guns N' Roses will be stopping at Credit Union One. Yeah, on Wednesday night, July 29th. And put this as a reminder. Make sure that you listen in on Monday morning with Scott as he returns from vacation. He's got your tickets for Guns N' Roses. Wednesday night, July 29th. 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

X-Rock live in the front row seats with Pat Travers. It's the Mullet Man. Hey, X-Rock's going to be on the road, and we're going to be in Schererville next Saturday. 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We'll take a look at that weekend forecast. I still have Rush on the way. Here are the cars. 103.9 The X.

0: for Northwest Indiana. It's going to be a dry weekend and less humid. Temperatures today will be in the low to mid 80s. East northeast winds 5 to 10. For tonight, nice and comfortable. Low around 63. Sunday, sunny skies continued mild. Highs in the mid 80s. Sunday night, low 63. The heat arrives next week, Monday. Sunny skies. Highs in the mid 80s. Upper 80s Tuesday. Temperatures approaching 90 on Wednesday. That's your forecast.
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New from the Rolling Stones, In the Stars, the Rock of the Region X Rock 103.9, the new album, Foreign Tongues, dropped yesterday, the 25th studio album from Keith Richards, Mick Jagger, and Ronnie Wood. Ronnie Wood always creating those songs, and the song was actually written by Keith Richards. And Keith said something about Paul McCartney welcoming him to join the Rolling Stones.

Jones, saying that the former Beatle clearly misses the experience of being in a band. And McCartney has appeared on the Stones' last two albums. And Keith says he'd love to collaborate with him again, calling him a lovely player. Reflecting on the band's longevity, the Stones said that their chemistry and shared love of music have kept them together for decades. So get out and go out and buy The Foreign Tongues. Buy it on LP. Buy it on vinyl. Or on CD. Or on cassette. But not on 8-track, unfortunately. All right, that's going to wrap up our get-together. It's the Mullet Man. Thank you for listening in. I had a blast filling in for KB. And Scott will return mornings on the X. And I will talk to you next time. Alicia is on after 10. I'll leave you with Beck Bogert and a peace. Have a good weekend. 103.9 The X.

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1: The Supreme Leader of Iran is vowing revenge for the slaying of the former Ayatollah Ali Khamenei. Today, the new Ayatollah, his son Mojtaba Khamenei, said on social media that avenging his father is the demand of the nation and must certainly take place. He also wrote, "We pledge to avenge the blood of the martyred leader and all the martyrs of these two wars." Ayatollah Ali Khamenei was killed in February by U.S.-Israeli airstrikes. It's going to be an extreme heat weekend for much of the U.S. Forecasters are warning of dangerous heat and stifling humidity from Colorado to Michigan, with temperatures climbing into the 100s even in the northern plains. Bismarck, North Dakota could hit 108 degrees, Billings, Montana 109. By Sunday, the heat wave will spread into the Midwest, where Chicago could hit a sweltering 99 degrees, and by Tuesday, the record heat will hit New England and the Mid-Atlantic. Residents are being advised to avoid strenuous outdoor activity and to drink plenty of water. I'm Lisa Taylor.
2: For Northwest Indiana, it's going to be a dry weekend and less humid. Temperatures today will be in the low to mid 80s, east-northeast winds 5 to 10. For tonight, nice and comfortable, low around 63. Sunday, sunny skies continued mild, highs in the mid 80s, Sunday night, low 63. The heat arrives next week, Monday, sunny skies, highs in the mid 80s, upper 80s Tuesday, temperatures approaching 90 on Wednesday. That's your forecast.
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0: gradually getting warmer each day. So enjoy the weekend. If you're like me and not a fan of the 90 degree weather, that's going to be back next week. And I kind of have a feeling that's going to stick around for the rest of July, because LaPorte County Fair kicks off today, then Porter, then Lake, and it's always a million degrees during the fairs. So I don't foresee any let up in the hot, humid weather. But Matt Wintz will tell us, because, you know, he knows much better than I. Every weekday morning at 7:30, and then again at noon, you hear Matt Wintz here on the Rock of the Region. No rain, though, in the forecast. I wonder if it's going to be one of those stretches where every day they just add that 20% chance of showers and storms, you know, pop-up storms in the afternoon. Right now, looking dry, but really never know, I guess. Sammy Hagar coming up, Zeppelin, AC/DC, as we get you through your Saturday. Thanks for hanging out. 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

In UACDC on the Rock of the Region, X-Rock 103.9, ACDC High Voltage Track of the Day every single weekday, 5 p.m. with KB, who's going to be back in the afternoons this week. Sponsored by Bonfire, Chicagoland's ultimate ACDC tribute band. They are going to be playing St. Mary's Western Days in Griffith coming up on Thursday, August the 6th. Coming up next week, Scott Rosenberg will be back in the mornings. He's got Guns N' Roses tickets, bringing back the good stuff with him. Stopping at Credit Union One Amphitheater in Tinley Park, GNR, on Wednesday, July 29th. We want to send you to the show, Scott Mornings, your chance to win all week here on The X.

0: Northwest Indiana. It's going to be a long stretch of dry weather in the region. The high today in the low to mid 80s. East northeast winds 5 to 10. Less humid for tonight. Nice and comfortable. Lows around 63. Sunday, sunny skies. Continued mild. Highs in the mid 80s. Sunday night, low 63. The heat arrives on Monday. Plenty of sunshine. Highs in the mid 80s. 88 Tuesday. 90 on Wednesday. That's Northwest Indiana's forecast.
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0: Survivor on the Rock of the Region, X-Rock 103.9. Santana and the Clash back there, too. It's Alicia hanging with you on your Saturday morning. This is the weekend of the MLB draft today and tomorrow, taking place in Philadelphia at the Pennsylvania Convention Center. Rounds 1-4 today, starting this afternoon. Day 2 tomorrow. We'll see what the Cubs and the White Sox do. I think you can watch it on NBC, maybe, and Peacock, probably streaming as well. White Sox this afternoon, 1:10, first pitch on the south side, hosting the A's. Eric Fetty is scheduled to pitch. Meanwhile, the Cubs are in Cincinnati this weekend, 6:10, first pitch tonight. Javier Assad will be on the mound as they get ready to wrap up the first half of the season going into the All-Star break next week. I am just appalled that the Home Run Derby is only streaming on Netflix. You can't watch it anywhere else. Very bummed. Started watching the Home Run Derby, I don't know how many years ago now, and watched it every single year. I just find it fun and won't be able to watch. So very disappointed about that. The Railcats on the road before the All-Star break in Winnipeg, 6 o'clock tonight, 1 o'clock tomorrow afternoon before they are off for a few days. And tomorrow at home at Legacy Field in Crown Point, the Lake County Corn Dogs taking on Post 94. That is sports for you here on your Saturday. ELO and Aerosmith coming up on the X. Happy Saturday.
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1: The U.S. is demanding that Iran publicly state that the Strait of Hormuz is

0: open to shipping. The demand comes as peace talks between the U.S. and Iran were set to resume today in Oman. On Friday, a senior U.S. official told News Nation that there won't be a good outcome if they refuse. The demand comes after the two countries traded strikes earlier in the week. President Trump says Iran wants to continue talks and the U.S. has agreed to do so. Much of the U.S. will be sweltering this weekend. Monica Nelson has more.
1: Forecasters are warning of dangerous heat and stifling humidity continuing into next week, starting in the upper plains and spreading toward the East Coast. Montana and North Dakota could see temperatures in the upper 90s with humidity pushing high into the 100s. By Sunday, the heat wave will spread into the Midwest, challenging record highs from Colorado to Michigan. By Tuesday, the record heat wave will hit New England and the Mid-Atlantic. Residents are all being advised to avoid strenuous outdoor activity and to drink plenty of water.
0: I'm Lisa Taylor.
2: For Northwest Indiana, it's going to be a long stretch of dry days in the region. The high today in the low to mid 80s with east-northeast winds 5 to 10. For tonight, nice and comfortable as temperatures fall in the low to mid 60s. Sunday, sunny skies continued mild. Highs in the mid 80s. Sunday night, low 63. The heat arrives next week. Monday, sunny. Highs in the mid 80s. Up to 88 Tuesday, 90 on Wednesday. That's Northwest Indiana's forecast.
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0: 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It's Alicia. Hope you're having a nice Saturday. Lots going on in the region this weekend. Thank goodness for some good weather. Nativity Fest in Portage off Willow Creek Road, the Don Barron Band, and a special guest, Michael Ferry, some of the members of Ultra Wave and Naughty taking the stage tonight. St. John Fest is going on. St. John, the Evangelist Parish, King B and the Stingers and Nashville Electric Company performing tonight. And of course, food and rides, etc. And then in Crown Point, the Farmers Market is going on, by the way, until 1 o'clock. But tonight, enjoy music at Bulldog Park. From I'm With Frank and Elton Jeff and the Honky Cats, gates open there at 6:30. And tomorrow, today and tomorrow, the Vintage Tractor and Farm Festival continue at the Lake County Fairgrounds with the South Lake County Antique Farm and Tractor Club, going on till 4 today and then 9 to 4 again tomorrow. More info there on the City of Crown Point's website and Facebook page. Thank goodness the weather's good. Yes, and Foreigner and another check of the forecast coming up on the X.
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Speaking of Saturday, I know it's still quite a ways away, but plenty of time for you to get tickets and get your family and join us on Saturday, November 7th, as we, along with Ironworkers Local 395, present Rock the Region on the main stage at Hard Rock Live in Gary. 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Chester Brown is our opening act. Salamander Drake will follow, and the Steepwater Band, the headliners. 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

0: 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And the forecast check as we get you into the afternoon coming up, and also the bus and the who, plenty more coming up on the X.
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0: 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Love these Guinness World Record stories. This comes out of Italy. A team of engineering students from the University of Pisa set a new Guinness World Record after building and flying the world's largest paper airplane. The handmade aircraft, built using only paper and glue, featured a wingspan of nearly 66 feet and flew 193.5 feet during a successful launch. The student team said the idea started as a joke between classes before turning into months of engineering, testing, and design, breaking the Guinness World Record for world's largest paper airplane. It had to fly. That was the key. So I would imagine lots and lots of glue there. What I really want to know, though, is how many paper cuts did they get while making that?
1: Are you? Attention, Northwest Indiana. 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

Foghat was in the region in Gary at the Hard Rock earlier this year. The Rock of the Region, X Rock 1039, title track there off of their sixth studio album, Night Shift. Thanks for hanging out, Alicia, with you as we get you into your Saturday afternoon birthday shout out post up on our Facebook for tomorrow and Monday birthdays. For Monday's shout out, July 12th and 13th. Today would have been our late great friend Steve Zanna's birthday. Miss you, Steve. It's Doobie Brothers on the X.

0: Reporting from the Region Weather Desk, it looks pretty good this weekend. High of 82 today with mostly cloudy skies. It's going to stay pretty consistent as we cool down overnight with a low around 66. Those clouds you're seeing today, completely clear for Sunday with sunshine in the forecast, high near 83. Light wind going northeast, 5 to 10 miles per hour. Sunday night, clear with a low around 65. And then on Monday, sunshine expected. What a way to start the week with a high near 86. We'll keep you up to date with weather updates in Northwest Indiana.
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1: The U.S. is demanding that Iran publicly state that the Strait of Hormuz is open to shipping. The demand comes as peace talks between the U.S. and Iran were set to resume today in Oman. On Friday, a senior U.S. official told News Nation that there won't be a good outcome if they refuse. The demand comes after the two countries traded strikes earlier in the week. President Trump says Iran wants to continue talks and the U.S. has agreed to do so. The supreme leader of Iran is vowing revenge for the slaying of the former Ayatollah Ali Khamenei, Lisa Taylor reports.
2: Today, the new Ayatollah, Hassan Mojtaba Khamenei, said on social media that avenging his father is the demand of the nation and must certainly take place. He also wrote, "We pledge to avenge the blood of the martyred leader and all the martyrs of these two wars."
1: Ayatollah Ali Khamenei was killed in February by U.S.-Israeli airstrikes, and it's going to be an extreme heat weekend for much of the U.S. I'm Lisa Carton.
3: For Northwest Indiana, it is mostly cloudy with a high near 82 for today. And it's going to stay that way until the early evening hours. And then we'll finally clear up as we drop in temp overnight to a low around 66. Sunday, you can expect sunshine with a high near 83. And if you want to have a campfire on Sunday night, that would be a perfect night to do it. Clear with a low around 65. Monday, you're going to be starting the week with more vitamin D than you could imagine. High near 86 with sunshine expected. Clear skies overnight with a low around 69.
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0: 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It's Alicia. So Dick Van Dyke turned 100 last year, and according to him, this is his secret to living to 100. Never waking up in a bad mood. Boy, is that easier said than done. How many days of the week do you wake up on the wrong side of the bed? Because for me, probably at least half. Turns out that upbeat attitude might genuinely be part of why he's lived so long. According to science, backing him up found that optimists tend to live up to 15% longer than pessimists. Definitely a pessimist. Here are some other things that people who live to 100 have in common. Staying curious, being eager to learn, open to new experiences and ideas. Handling life's curveballs better, you know, going with the flow. Keeping up their hobbies, staying disciplined, and not sweating the small stuff. Again, way easier said than done.
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0: For Northwest Indiana, we have a pleasant summer weekend on our hands. High of 82 today with mostly cloudy skies before gradually clearing overnight with a low around 66. Sunday, we're going to start the day with some sunshine, high near 83, and it's going to hang around, so great day for the dunes. Sunday night, clear with a low around 65 before we start the week again on Monday with sunshine expected, high near 86. Might see some calm wind in the afternoon, but on Monday night, clear with a low around 69. That's your Region Weather Forecast.
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0: There's Heart Cities Burning on the Rock of the Region, X-Rock 103.9, inspired by the murder of John Lennon. That was the opening track from Heart's sixth studio album, Private Audition, back in 1982. Thanks for hanging out today. Let us be a part of your Saturday. It's going to be a fun Saturday next week. Everybody going to be out in Cheryl getting their car wash for a good cause. The 17th annual Crew for Kids fundraiser next Saturday, July 18th at Crew Car Wash in Cherryville on 41. Ultimate and Ultimate 360 washes. 50% of proceeds go to Big Brothers, Big Sisters. So helping out an amazing cause. I'll be there from 11 till 1 next Saturday, Crew Car Wash in Cherryville for their Crew for Kids fundraiser. I'm sure they're going to have some fun things going on there, too. We'll find out next Saturday.
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1: Summer weather in the region. It brings the heat.
2: Temperatures are going to surge, and as a result, it's going to get hot around here.
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0: Saturday with a low of 66 overnight. It's going to gradually clear throughout the night into Sunday with a high of 83 and lots of sunshine to be expected. And then pretty clear overnight on Sunday with a low around 65. Winds could gust as high as 10 miles per hour, so nothing really to worry about there. And on Monday, the sunshine continues with a high near 86. That is your region weather forecast.
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Alicia with you for the rest of this hour. If you've ever wanted to live like Batman, now's your chance. The iconic Wayne Manor from the original Batman TV series has hit the market in Pasadena, California. The 1928 mansion sits on nearly 5 gated acres, spans almost 19,000 square feet, features 10 bedrooms, a private theater, a resort-style pool, pickleball courts, and sweeping views. The estate has also starred in numerous other movies and TV shows over the years. One of Southern California's most famous homes, the Wayne Manor from the original Batman TV series. You want to know the price tag on this? And it does not come with a Batmobile. Just the house. $32 million.

0: 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It's just incredible. 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

0: Reporting from the region weather desk, it looks pretty good this weekend. High of 82 today with mostly cloudy skies. It's going to stay pretty consistent as we cool down overnight with a low around 66. Those clouds you're seeing today, completely clear for Sunday with sunshine in the forecast, high near 83. Light wind going northeast, 5 to 10 miles per hour. Sunday night, clear with a low around 65. And then on Monday, sunshine expected. What a way to start the week with a high near 86. We'll keep you up to date with weather updates in Northwest Indiana.
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0: Def Leppard on the Rock of the Region, X-Rock 103.9. I hope you have a fantastic Saturday night and rest of your afternoon. That is going to do it for me. Don't forget to be listening in with Scott Rosenberg on Monday. He's got your chance to win all week long tickets to see Guns N' Roses at Credit Union One Amphitheater in Tinley Park coming up on the 29th. That is a Wednesday. Just a couple weeks away, and we want to send you to the show all week long. Your chance to win a pair of tickets. You could purchase them at Ticketmaster or the Credit Union One Amphitheater box office, or you could try to win your Guns N' Roses tickets with Scott Rosenberg. He is back mornings next week here on The X. And speaking of, Mike Bonaventura Bono is in next for Scott Rosenberg at 3. Again, have a great rest of your weekend. It's Alicia out.
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1: President Trump says the U.S. has 1,000 missiles locked and loaded if Iran carries out a reported assassination attempt against him. In a post on Truth Social late Friday night, Trump added that thousands more would immediately follow, aimed at the Islamic Republic if the Iranian government acts on its threat. The stark warning comes the day after reports that Tehran was plotting to kill the president. Charlie Kirk's accused killer is due back in court on September 1st. A Utah judge has set the date as a week-long evidentiary hearing in the case wrapped up on Friday. The judge will then decide if Tyler Robinson will stand trial for the conservative commentator's shooting death on a Utah college campus last year. 10 people are dead after a plane crashed in the Bahamas. Local authorities say the small plane crashed Friday afternoon on North Andros Island as it was coming in for a landing at Andros Airport. Investigators say the plane had left Nassau and encountered difficulties before landing and then crashed into bushes. I'm Lisa Carton.
2: For Northwest Indiana, it is mostly cloudy with a high near 82 for today. And it's going to stay that way until the early evening hours. And then we'll finally clear up as we drop in temp overnight to a low around 66. Sunday, you can expect sunshine with a high near 83. And if you want to have a campfire on Sunday night, that would be a perfect night to do it. Clear with a low around 65. Monday, you're going to be starting the week with more vitamin D than you could imagine. High near 86 with sunshine expected. Clear skies overnight with a low around 69.
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0: the Highway Band, the Needle or the Noose on the Rock of the Region, X-Rock 103.9, Fleetwood Mac's Oh Well, and John Mellencamp's Small Town. I was watching some little clips of an open rehearsal he did down in Terre Haute a couple of days ago, and you know what? I'm going to tell you, Mellencamp and his band sound fantastic. If you're going next Saturday to the show in Tinley Park, I think you're going to see a great, great show. Black Crowes, The Stones in Boston coming up. Are you?
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0: stay that way pretty much all day until Sunday night when the sun sets and the temperature drops to a low around 65. Clear skies overnight into Monday. Sunshine is back. High near 86. It's going to start a stretch of days where we just see sunshine. And at this point, we definitely deserve it. That's your regional weather forecast.
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for Northwest Indiana, this has been a gorgeous day. Mostly cloudy, but still has that taste of summer that we know and love. It's going to gradually clear overnight with a low around 66. On Sunday, we're going to see some sunshine, high near 83. And it's

0: 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Bono with you here. 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
1: Iran's supreme leader is vowing revenge for the death of his father. Mojaba Khamenei said on social media Saturday that avenging his father is the demand of the nation and must certainly take place. Ayatollah Ali Khamenei was killed in February by U.S.-Israeli airstrikes. The threat comes after President Trump warned the U.S. would decimate Iran if attempts to carry out a plot assassinate him. In a post on Truth Social late Friday night, Trump said he's already given orders for a massive military strike on the Islamic Republic if the Iranian government acts on its threat. A federal judge has tossed out the convictions of four people who participated in the January 6 Capitol riot. The Department of Justice dismissed the convictions of the men who were members of the Proud Boys during the 2021 riot at the Capitol building in Washington, D.C. Linda Neskova has claimed her first Grand Slam women's single title. The 21-year-old took the title, beating Karolina Muchova at Wimbledon. I'm Lisa Carton.
2: Northwest Indiana, you're going to see some of those clouds start to gradually disappear as we drop to a low around 66 overnight. For Sunday, expect sunshine in the forecast, high near 83. Sunday night, it's going to be perfect weather for a campfire, clear with a low around 65. For Monday, we're starting the week with more sunshine. A high of 86 for your Monday, clear skies overnight with a low around 69 as we head into Tuesday with more sunshine. Yes, high near 90. It's going to be a warm one, so stay hydrated. We'll keep you posted with more weather updates in the region.
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Alice Cooper, Teenage Lament, 74 on the Rock of the Region. Bono with you here. U2, the Beatles, Poison before that. I was reading about Colonel Sanders and one of his famous bow ties and a pair of suspenders. They're going to be auctioned off. This is at Sanders' former home and the Claudia Sanders Dinner House in Corbin, Kentucky. Bidding open to $200. Auction ends July 28th. You can get that. The funny part about the bow tie, it was a clip-on. Too funny, huh? Hey, if you're in the mood for like a road trip and you want to go down to Corbin, Kentucky, go eat at the original Sanders house and all that. It's really good. And then go play some pinball downtown. They got a really great pinball museum over there. It's cool. Jay Giles, The Who, and Gary Wright on the way. The Porter County Fair's great.

0: From time to time, you'll encounter farm machinery. When you do, we urge you to be aware, take care, and above all, be patient. Now's the time when farm safety is everyone's business. We remind you to take care. We're farming around here.
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0: For Northwest Indiana, it has been a gorgeous day. We're going to drop in temp to a low around 66 overnight before finally clearing up some of those clouds. On Sunday, we'll see sunshine with a high near 83. Sunday night, it's going to be clear with a low around 65. Winds could gust as high as 10 miles per hour. On Monday, sunshine expected with a high near 86. Now, that's a way to start the week. And then it's going to be a stretch of sunshine we'll see for several days, which we finally deserve it, if you ask me. That's your region weather forecast.
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0: Elton John, Elderberry Wine on the Rock the Region, X-Rock 103.9, Lynyrd Skynyrd Saturday Night Special. That's what we're all about here. Special rock and roll music for all you great listeners out there. What was I going to say? Oh, I know. Elton John going to be going down to, like, Mexico. He's playing Mexico City soon. I thought he had retired from touring, but apparently he's got a few pickup gigs in the works. That's interesting, huh? Motley Crue and ZZ Top coming up.
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1: The New York Times says a group of their journalists received subpoenas from the Justice Department after their report on the president's new Air Force One. The list includes Julian E. Barnes, Eric Lipton, Tyler Pager, and Eric Schmidt, who reported about security concerns on the new Air Force One. The Times says the reporters were summoned to testify before a grand jury on Wednesday. The outlet said an FBI official cited national security in asking that the story be withheld. The U.S. and Canada have reached a deal to open a new multi-billion-dollar bridge linking Detroit and Windsor, Ontario. The Gordon Howe International Bridge will now open July 27th and become the fourth major crossing between Detroit and Canada. The 1.5-mile bridge was originally set to open last month but was put off due to a disagreement over revenue. President Trump announced today that he was able to cut a much better deal for America after threatening to block the bridge's opening unless the U.S. had an ownership stake in it. I'm Lisa Carton.
2: It's been another beautiful day in Northwest Indiana, mostly cloudy, but it's going to start to gradually clear here with a low around 66 overnight into Sunday with sunshine expected, high near 83. Sunday night, you'll see clear skies with a low around 65. Winds could gust as high as 10 miles per hour. And then on Monday, the sunshine continues, high near 86. And we're going to see a streak of days where we just see sunshine in the forecast. Tuesday, you'll see what I mean. It's going to peak up in temperature a little bit with a high near 90 and lots of sunshine.
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0: The Mighty Zeppelin, Custard Pie, and the Rock of the Region, X-Rock 103.9. Bob Dylan, who's also on tour this summer. People complaining all about that. Stop it already. He sounds great. I've seen videos, and I think he sounds wonderful. Jethro Tull, David Bowie. Before that, Bono with you here. Hope we're sounding wonderful. You know, we love to play the vintage classic rock for you. We got Tom Petty coming up yet. Genesis and the Beatles, too.
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0: For Northwest Indiana, this has been a gorgeous day. Mostly cloudy, but still has that taste of summer that we know and love. It's going to gradually clear overnight with a low around 66. On Sunday, we're going to see some sunshine, high near 83. And it's going to stay that way pretty much all day until Sunday night when the sun sets and the temperature drops to a low around 65. Clear skies overnight into Monday, sunshine is back, high near 86. It's going to start a stretch of days where we just see sunshine. And at this point, we definitely deserve it. That's your regional weather forecast.
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0: Magical year of 1985, the firm, satisfaction guaranteed, Scorpions, and rock you like a hurricane. Bono with you here. We got Moody Blues coming up, and we'll get to Eddie Money as well. Our 6 o'clock hour looks like this. We got the Kinks on the way, Aerosmith, we'll get to Mellencamp, and Georgia Satellites too.
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0: 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It brings the heat.
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1: President Trump says the U.S. has 1,000 missiles locked and loaded if Iran carries out a reported assassination attempt against him. Posting to social media late last night, Trump added thousands more would immediately follow, aimed at the Islamic Republic if the government there acts on its threat. That stark warning coming a day after reports that Tehran was plotting to kill the president. More than 350 people have been rescued across counties in Missouri during this week's heavy flooding. Authorities warn many roads remain washed out or are covered by floodwater and are impassable. Fire officials in the small town of Pacific, southwest of St. Louis, say crews continue their search as they move debris. In theaters this weekend, the live-action adaptation of Moana has beat the competition, but it's not making quite the splash that was anticipated.
2: Listen, princess.
3: I'm not a princess. I'm the daughter of the chief.
1: The film stars Dwayne Johnson and Catherine Lagaya. It made $18 million Friday. It's on track to make a projected $45 million this weekend. I'm Scott Carr.
4: For Northwest Indiana, you're going to see some of those clouds start to gradually disappear as we drop to a low around 66 overnight. For Sunday, expect sunshine in the forecast, high near 83. Sunday night, it's going to be perfect weather for a campfire, clear with a low around 65. For Monday, we're starting the week with more sunshine. A high of 86 for your Monday. Clear skies overnight with a low around 69 as we head into Tuesday with more sunshine. Yes, high near 90. It's going to be a warm one, so stay hydrated. We'll keep you posted with more weather updates in the region.
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0: Van Halen's DOA, Dead or Alive on the Rock of the Region, X-Rock 103.9, Van Morrison, Rainbow, and Creedence Clearwater Revival before that. We got the Kinks on the way. We'll get to the mighty Zeppelin as well.
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0: Northwest Indiana, it has been a gorgeous day. We're going to drop in temp to a low around 66 overnight before finally clearing up some of those clouds. On Sunday, we'll see sunshine with a high near 83. Sunday night, it's going to be clear with a low around 65. Winds could gust as high as 10 miles per hour. On Monday, sunshine expected with a high near 86. Now, that's a way to start the week. And then it's going to be a stretch of sunshine we'll see for several days, which we finally deserve it, if you ask me. That's your region weather forecast.
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0: Aerosmith, Toys in the Attic on the Rock of the Region, X-Rock 103.9. Yes, Roundabout, ELO, Don't Bring Me Down. Scott Rosenberg back on Monday morning. He'll have for you the Good Morning Beatles Song of the Day. That happens at 6:35. It's brought to you by Mega Beatles. Also, Scott sits in with Matt Wintz, our region news team meteorologist, about 7:35 to discuss the day's weather. I don't think it's going to stay cool. I'll just make that prediction right off the top of my head. But tune in Monday to find out. Certainly, John Mellencamp and Georgia Satellites on the way.
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1: Iran's supreme leader is vowing revenge for the death of his father. Mostaba Khamenei said on social media today, avenging his father is the demand of the nation and must certainly take place. His father, the Ayatollah Ali Khamenei, was killed in February by U.S.-Israeli airstrikes. President Trump has posted to social media the U.S. would decimate Iran if any attempt is made to carry out a plot to assassinate him. Heavy flooding in the Midwest has caused hundreds of evacuations. More than 350 had to be rescued in three counties in Missouri, and authorities warn many roads remain washed out or are covered by floodwater and impassable. The accused killer of the conservative commentator Charlie Kirk is due back in court September 1st. A judge in Utah set that date after a week-long evidentiary hearing in the case wrapped up Friday. The judge will then decide if 22-year-old Tyler Robinson will stand trial for Kirk's shooting death on a Utah college campus last year. I'm Scott Kahn.
2: It's been another beautiful day in Northwest Indiana, mostly cloudy, but it's going to start to gradually clear here with a low around 66 overnight into Sunday with sunshine expected, high near 83. Sunday night, you'll see clear skies with a low around 65. Winds could gust as high as 10 miles per hour. And then on Monday, the sunshine continues, high near 86. And we're going to see a streak of days where we just see sunshine in the forecast. Tuesday, you'll see what I mean. It's going to peak up in temperature a little bit with a high near 90 and lots of sunshine.
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